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Hello, this is Paul Baker, kicking things off for midweek, the 17th of June. It's Wednesday. On the way, Barbara Dixon, Boomtown Rats and the Bluebells, but we'll kick things off with Adamski, featuring Seal on vocals, his killer.

0: Well, we've made it to midweek. It's the 17th of June. It's Wednesday. Barry Manilow celebrates his 83rd birthday today. Singer Paul Young is celebrating his 70th. Tennis legend Venus Williams, 46 today. Jodie Whittaker, former Doctor Who actress, is 44. Greg Kinnear, you'll know him from As Good As It Gets and Little Miss Sunshine, 63 years old today. Lee Ryan of Blue is 43. And who else have we got? Musician Rory Williams in Doctor Who. Arthur Darville, he's in Broadchurch as well, 44 years old today. It's World Day to Combat Desertification and Drought today. It's a United Nations Day. It's Apple Strudel Day. It's Global Bin Man Day. It's Eat Your Vegetables Day. Mascot Day. It's also Cherry Tart Day, marking the peak of the early summer cherry harvest with a celebration of crisp pastry and glossy fillings. It's Clean Your Desk Day today as well. Clean your desk. Also today, we're going to be answering the conversation starter I gave you at the end of yesterday's show. What is the most petty reason you've ever completely lost interest in a potential romantic partner or friend? Quite a deep question. Your answers are next.
1: Paul Baker.

playground now. She wants to play with the toys a while. And school's out early, and soon we'll be learning. And the lesson today is how to die.

Now, at the end of yesterday's show, I gave you the conversation starter. What is the most petty reason you've ever completely lost interest in a potential romantic partner or friend? Ryan went on a first date with someone who used their phone's flashlight to read the menu in a slightly dim restaurant. Put him off. Didn't speak to her again. Sophie stopped speaking to a bloke because he ended every single text message with a full stop, even short ones like okay. Made him sound like a Victorian headmaster. Okay, Thomas once ended a friendship because a guy clapped when the plane landed at Gatwick. Megan lost all interest in a guy when she saw him try to high-five a bartender who was clearly just trying to hand him a pint of lager. And Jack went on a date with a girl who pronounced the word espresso with an X. Knew right away, there and then, that he could never recover that and never ever share a breakfast table together. Thank you for those. More in the next hour. The Brainbusters on the way soon, though.

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9: On the way next, it's a midweek brainbuster question for you. Also on the way, Bob Marley, Blur, The Buzzcocks and Brandy and Monica. Here's Bazza first. Bermuda Triangle, Barry Manilow, that is.

Right, it's Brainbuster time, your midweek Brainbuster. According to a supermarket survey, what is the number one item that shoppers pick up with the absolute best intentions on a health kick, only to throw it away entirely untouched a week later? Been guilty of this myself. According to a supermarket survey, what is the number one item shoppers pick up with the absolute best intentions on a health kick, only to throw it away entirely untouched a week later? Your answer is coming up next, and I'm pretty sure it's going to be the same as mine.

0: Right, let's answer your brain buster for Wednesday. According to a supermarket survey, what is the number one item shoppers pick up with the best intentions on a health kick, only to throw it away entirely untouched a week later? The answer is clearly a fresh bag of salad, or any salad of any variety, untouched a week later in the bin. Bye-bye.
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5: On the way next, we will be having your amazing facts for Wednesday. Carl Douglas will be kung fu fighting, Brother Beyond will be trying harder, and right now Kathy Dennis is covering the kinks.

0: On the way in the next hour of your show for Wednesday, dramas of the supermarket big shop and signs you entered a traditional sweet shop. It's on the way in the next hour. Let's have some facts of the day for you. Did you know Barry Manilow didn't write the hit Mandy? It was originally a rock track called Brandy, written by Scott English and Richard Kerr, with Manilow slowed it down. He slowed it down into the massive power ballad that we know and love. Before his solo music career took off in the 80s, Paul Young was a lead singer with a short-lived British street pop group called the Q-Tips. The traditional dough of an authentic Austrian apple strudel is so elastic because bakers knead it repeatedly against the table to develop the gluten, then let it rear under a warm, overturned ceramic bowl. And the record for the longest-serving sports mascot goes to a minor league baseball character, but the internal temperature inside those giant plush foam suits can easily top 40 degrees Celsius on a warm summer afternoon. Surely that's like being in an oven, isn't it? You can only be in there like 10 minutes at a time, surely. Those are your facts of the day. On This Day in History is on the way in around about 10 minutes.
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Good morning. Welcome to the Wakey Wakey Show with Sharon M. It is Wednesday, the 24th of June already. Now, I do apologise. We do have a slight technical problem with the chat, but I have a little mini solution until then. The ones that usually say hello to me first thing in the morning, you can WhatsApp me. I shall keep an eye and see who the first one is on the WhatsApp. We'll have a little chat via the WhatsApp. What do you think to that? Is that all right? Can you do that? Let's see. In the meantime, what have I got for you today? We've got something from the 20s, the 80s. John Alex is in first. Give us a song, John Alex. I'll get it in for you. No worries. Some from the 20s, from the noughties, from the 80s, and even from the 70s. So stay with me. Good morning. Happy Wednesday. Let's get going.

We were having a fun and games. You should have seen my face about 2 minutes ago. There's about 1,000 in the chat. But no, it's from last night. Oh, hey. Friday, Saturday. John Alex won, really, but did he? Because, let's have a look. I think Charmaine won it as well, because she was able to. Charmaine, get your song in, love. Good morning, Tim the Legend. Hey, I've got something for you later, just before you start your show. I have something for you. It's quite queenified. I believe Gold is not working for the chat. I do apologise. Good night. But it looks like we have liftoff for the chat in Almeria Live 107.5. Yeah, come on, let's get up, let's wake up. John Alex won the first warrior, wakey warrior in, so he's got a song in after the break. But Charmaine, it could be a little bit, you know, of a... So Charmaine, good morning to you. You get your song in as well, because you were first in the actual real chat. I think I'm up to date now. I'm just going to have a nervous breakdown.

And I have your first song, Charmaine, by The Jewelers. I think it's The Jewelers. So young, wake me up before you go, go out. Take me dancing tonight. So what's everybody doing today? What are we doing on a Wednesday? We're working, are we doing the school run?

0: Good morning, everybody. 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We'll have Who You Share Your Birthday With celebrity-wise. 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

0: Yes.
1: Yeah. Good morning, my wakey warriors. What a morning! I was so concentrating on the chat and thinking, oh, what's the weather? That I nearly forgot to do the playlist. Good morning, Super Noodles. You all right? Good morning to Donnie and Twiglet. Has he had his walk yet? How are we today? I'm boiling already. It's so warm. Right. So John Alex was in first, the first wakey warrior this morning. So this is his tune. It's gotta be, hasn't it? It's Frank Wilson, Do I Love You?

that's for John Alex, who was first in the chat this morning. Well, officially not. We had a slight problem with the chat. We still have a slight problem with Almeria Gold chat. But Almeria Live 107.5. We are working, thanks to Tim the Legend. He is a legend. And because Charmaine was in first in the proper live chat, this is for you, Charmaine.

I've just realised, have I said hello to Nicky Noodles this morning? Super Noodles, have I said hello? And good morning to Cam, I think. It's just a complete wash above

What a cracking song that was from Charmaine, because she was one of the first ones in this morning. There's a bit of a competition going. Jewelers with Kiss on the Lips, released in 2004 and reached number 21 in the UK charts. And this Scar favourite helped turn Buskin Brothers Psy and Tyber Cranstown into chart.

Again, I do apologise that the chat isn't alive on Almeria Gold. I do apologise for that. But why don't you pop on to this station? And then you can say hello. Next, we've got Santana and Manya, Corazon Espinado, Thorny Heart. I know our Quentin Not-So-Crisp likes Santana and Manya, so I've scored a hole-in-one, would they say? Or buy one, get one free.

love Santana, it's a tune. And Chris is giving it lots of hearts. Recorded by Santana with vocals from Fer Oliveira of Mania. And it appeared on Santana's hugely successful album Supernatural, which sold over 30 million copies worldwide. And if you liked that guitar, there's a special red guitar coming up later, especially for Tim the Legend.

Oh, we're loving that one. That's Valerie with the Glee cast from 2010. Originally, a song was recorded by the Zuttons in 2006, and Amy Winehouse might have sung it too. Chrissy and Charmaine absolutely loving that one. And I think you might like this next one too. Because Charmaine might be right, it is hot in the city at this moment in time, especially in southern Spain. And there is a heatwave, I think, in the UK. Good morning, PMP. Hope you're well. And a very good morning to Steve Action Jackson when he gets out of bed. I bet he's having a lie in this morning, isn't he? He's had a very busy 48 hours, I think.

Speaking of BNP, yesterday I was listening to Steve Action Jackson's Strip to the Alert show, but I couldn't say anything. I was in the car, there was lots going on, doctors, funerals, but a lot happened yesterday. But what a cracking show, well done. Loved it.

Billy Idol hot in the city, it certainly is. Doing another cover from 2006, McFly. Don't Stop Me Now. It's Wednesday. I'm on a roll.

it's, you know, we're old school, aren't we? Old school, it's got to be Queen, but now and again. My toe is still tapping, and I'm playing this, there is a reason for this. Because latest, I have something for Tim the Legend. And the clue is, it's got a red special guitar in it. Just like you just heard there slightly. Ooh. Keep your toes tapping. Just want to give PMP a little hug. She's not slept at all well last night. Bless you, I know how you feel.

Yeah, I know it's not Friday and it is cheesy, but I do love it. Love Shag, the B-52s from 1989. And Tin Roof, Rested, was a line completely improvised in the studio. Wow. Not gonna lie to sugar. Best part of the song. How many times on karaoke have you heard that being tried?

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0: Yes, good morning. Welcome back to Sharon M's Wakey Wakey Show on Almeria Gold 95.5 and Almeria Live 107.5. I do apologise to Almeria Gold. The chat is not working, but they will be working on it later today. Hopefully tomorrow it's on. So I'd like to say good morning to Jeff Feelgood, who will be there standing in the wings to take over me on Almeria Gold 95.5 later, and also to Bobby Gray, because he always says hello too. All right, me babbers. Okay, let's see what's going on today on Almeria Live 107.5. We have the breakfast show at 8 o'clock with Tim the Legend. He certainly has been a legend today. Thank you, Tim. Cat Dog's party playlist at 10 o'clock. The midday show with Ryan Brown at 12. The top 10 show with PMP and Steve Action Jackson, who's trying to catch up on his beauty sleep. That's at 2. The 5 o'clock hit mix with Robbie at 5. The 90s, noughties, throwbacks at 7. And Paul Baker's golden hits at 9. On our wonderful sister station, Almeria Gold 95.5. After me, it's the Feel Good Factor with Jeff Feelgood. And stepping in for Pete Miller and Miller's Music, that would be Cat Dog's party playlist. We wish you all the best, my darling Pete Miller. He's in hospital at the moment. You get well quick. Bobby Gray on the wireless. What's my line? That's at 12 o'clock. Top 10 show at 2, the Golden Hits show at 5, the 70s Soul show at 7, and the Gold Music Mix at 9, taking you all the way up to tomorrow morning, where you've got me again. Thank you, Wakey Warriors, for giving me company, being with me. Thank you. And yes, it is a beautiful day yet again. And after this song from U2, I have something very special for Tim the Legend.
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Chrissy, loving that song. Beautiful Day, U2 from 2000. Won 3 Grammy Awards, including Song of the Year. And Bono said, the song is about finding joy even when life doesn't go to plan. Yes, there's a bit of a secret there, isn't there? A little bit of a knack with that one.

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Brian May's new track, Eternia. 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

especially for Tim the Legend Eternia, Brian May's new release, After Years. Wow. And we're done. We've got to finish with this, haven't we? Mr. Blue Sky, Electric Light Orchestra. From 1977, written by Jeff Lynne. After weeks of gloomy weather in Switzerland,

just want to say a big thank you to everybody that has joined in on the chat this morning and been listening in Retro Radio Land. I shall see you tomorrow. I'm going to leave you in the capable hands of Tim the Legend on Armoury Alive 107.5 and Jeff Feelgood on Armoury Goal 95.5. I hope you all have a cracking day. You're halfway through the week. Gotta be good.

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4: A very good morning. It's Wednesday, the 24th of June, 2026. Welcome to the breakfast show, me, Tim the Legend. A massive thanks to Sharon M. Another fabulous wakey-wakey show.

Here we are, kicking us off this morning, some Billy Joel for you and Piano Man. So it is, it's Wednesday the 24th of June, the sun is rising, life's not bad is it? The sun is rising, don't let it go down.

Oh, classic tune there. George Michael and Elton John, obviously. And Don't Let the Sun Go Down on Me. You've got to say very good morning, Sharon M. Good morning to you, Sharon. Join us on live comments section. Another great wakey wakey show. Thank you, Sharon. And to Dawny, good morning to you, Dawny. Oh, I tell you what, everybody. Ooh, let's go crazy.

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The afterworld. A world of never-ending happiness. You can always see the sun, day or night.

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1: There you are, a bit of Ultravox for you this morning, and all stood still. Right, I think we're going to have a little bit of a story of my life.

0: They are Sia and Kylie Minogue and Dance Alone. We're going to have a quick ad break. Oh, first of all, we're going to say good morning to Denise. Good morning, Denise. Hope you're very, very well. Don't go anywhere. And Super Noodles. Good morning to you, Nikki. Hope you and Gordy are both very well this morning. Quick ad break. Then we're coming back with our daily dose of Queen.
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Well, there you are, Happy from Reading, got it right. That was Donny Osmond, Soldier of Love. That is a great track. You'd never guess it was Donny Osmond, would you? There you go. Right, all you lucky people, I've got a treat for you now. I'm going to play you the whole lot of Meatloaf, Bat Out of Hell. Why? Because it's there. I haven't played it, this version, the long version, for way over a year. So sit back and enjoy your coffee and a bit of meaty.

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Almost 10 minutes of life worth listening to again and again and again. Meatloaf there, the full and unedited version of Bat Out of Hell.

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12: Yes, right, here we go. Today's weather, hot and sunny, that'll do. Now, it's currently 26 degrees with a high today. They're saying a 34. On recent days, it's going to go quite a bit higher than that. If it stays at 34, that's 6 degrees above the daily average for the time of year. Your air quality today is fair. Sun sets tonight at 21:32. We are currently got 36% humidity. And Fiona M, can you do it? Can't you do it? You're washing, of course. Fran, can you get to the hairdressers and back without getting your barnet wet? Of course you can. No rain forecast for the next 10 days. 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They offer you waxing, gel manicures and pedicures, and they also offer eye treatments. Wendy is the person to call to book an appointment on 678 992 3. There you are. That is today's weather. This is today's Can You Tell Me?
10: This is Al Maria. Al Maria. It's the breakfast show and it's time for Can You Tell Me? With Tim the Legend.
12: Yes, here we go. Before all that, let's say a very good morning to Wild Nights, Gwen. Good morning to you. I'm sure Glenn is lurking in the background somewhere. Hope you are very, very well over in Hemsby. Right, today's Can You Tell Me? For those who haven't played the game before, I'm going to play you 3 tracks now somewhere. There is a link in the 3 tracks. Well, if you think you know the answer, answer's private to the DJ in the comments section, please. I've got to be honest, I think it's a tough one today. Is it a tough? Yes, it is a tough one today, but all you people out there, I'm sure you'll get to grips with it. Right, here we go. Track 1.

There you are. Track one on today's Can You Tell Me? It is difficult to say. I would admit that. I think I'm going to give you a clue now then. Just listen to the tracks that I'm playing. See what you make of them. And then have a think about some lyrics of a song. That's all I'm saying. Track two for you.

Everybody okay? Look at me, I'm 57 years old. I look like a spaghetti, eh? But I got power, you know what I mean? I'm an Indian, you know? I'm an Indian. You know what an Indian is? You know? We got everything in South America. You want to smoke marijuana? We have many. You like cocaine? We have it too. You got the wine, we got the coca. Together.

They are short and sweet, and not so sweet. I'm not so sure about that. That was track two. I did say it's going to be difficult this morning. You might have to Shazam it. You might have to Google it. That is track two. This is track three.

There you are. Third and final track. I've got to say, right, let's have a look. Supernovas came in and said travel. No. And Olympics. No. Wild Night said you've got no chance. We got football. No. World Cup host cities. Good morning, E&M. No. Clear MC are absolutely staggered. Well done to you. In with the right answer. I think Shazam might have had something to do with it. But brilliant. Well done. And I just had to close the door to the studio. I've got workmen in. So we're going to try and carry on. It will be a little bit noisy for a minute. Right, let's do this quickly while it's gone quiet again. So, I played you Tokyo by Dwin and Kush. I played you South America, Tom Sawyer, and I played you Lost in France by Bonnie Tyler. What's the connection, Dave? Well, I said, think of some lyrics in a song. And I go, I'm not the best singer. I'm not a singer at all, but if you think of a song, you hear Tokyo, South America, France, Germany, UK. Yes, all places mentioned at the beginning of Dancing in the Street by David Bowie and Mick Jagger. Simple as that. Tokyo, South America, France. Well done, Claire MC. Amazing you got that, but well done to you. The only right answer in this morning. Be another one tomorrow. I'll make it an easy one for you tomorrow. Don't believe what I was saying? Listen carefully.

0: They are Mick Jagger and David Bowie dancing in the street. That's where our answer for today's Can You Tell Me came from. As I say, I'm very impressed with Claire MC. Well done to you. Almost gave you two ticks there, but I thought, no, don't spoil her. Right, quick ad break, then we're coming back. Hopefully we'll be a little bit less noisy.
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0: It is indeed. Welcome back to The Breakfast Show, me, Tim the Legend. 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
4: Yes, good morning, welcome back. It's Tim Legend with The Breakfast Show, the show proudly sponsored by the Indian Garden Arbalist, a Star India Tour in 2A, the Beauty Rooms at Total Entertainment in 2A, and the Irish and English Store in Alula Dewey. I've got to say very good morning, Pam Alula. That's Pam from the Irish and English Store. Joins us on the comments section. Now listen, the Irish and English Store. Are you thinking of having a barbecue? You are? Well, honey and pork steaks, minted lamb and rosemary and garlic, lamb steaks, rump steak, beef burgers, quarter pounders, rib sausages, ideal for the barbecue. Get down to the Irish and English Store in Lua Del Rio. It's all there. Pam is waiting for you. And just as well, have a look on their Facebook page. A little bit of fun. Name a sweet you would happily eat a kilo bag of. I can name a lot, to be honest. Little competition. You leave your answer on their page, on Facebook page, and there's going to be a winner picked in 2 weeks' time. You could win a kilo of your choice, or a sweet of your choice. Be fantastic. Oh, I might even have to enter that myself, I think. A kilo of Haribos. How about that? Right, okay, so you may have noticed, everybody, there's been a little bit of been a lot of background noises this morning, and I'm going to tell you why now. So I'm going to say very good morning to Connor. Connor, good morning.
5: Good morning.
4: Connor is part of MD Air Conditioning. I was getting there, taking over the mic. Connor is with MD Air Conditioning, who are sponsors of the Slade Show on a Monday night, and they're also advertisers on the radio. They are here doing a bit of installation service work for us this morning. You busy, Connor?
5: Yes, very busy at the moment.
4: It's that time of year.
5: Yes, it is.
4: We were saying earlier, you may have noticed, you may not have noticed, MD Air Conditioning, the only advert that's the same advert for the last 6 years. So we're going to collar the boss man when he turns up later on to get some ideas to change the advert, because yes. I think we all know it word for word now.
5: Yeah, I think everyone knows it off the mark.
4: Right, okay. So I'll pick this next track for you, because we have had a bit of background noise. It's just one of those things. You're doing a great job. Thank you. This one is for you and your team. It's Slade. You boys make big noise.

0: There you are. Slade, you boys make big noise. That is for the lads working here from MD Air Conditioning. Right, it's time we did this.
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0: Okay, what is happening the rest of the area for today, Wednesday the 24th of June? Well, I can tell you. The crematorium in Herc Rivera, 10 a.m. to 1 p.m. Karen from Collifer is available to have a chat regarding anything funeral related. No Power Restaurant, Arbalaya, 6 o'clock tonight. Live singer from Eileen, followed by disco and karaoke. That's not happening tonight. The karaoke's not happening tonight. But the singer, Eileen, is on at 6 o'clock. Now then, the Oasis Clubhouse, Los Gallardos, 7 o'clock tonight. It's a summer white party with music from Mad on Blonde. That promises to be a great night. Wear something white. I believe there are still some tickets available. And there is a barbecue available if anybody wants it while you are there. At the Cubian Hostel Maison Arbalaya, 7 o'clock night, line dancing for beginners through to mixed levels. Miraflores, Los Gallardos, 7 o'clock tonight, games night, pool, dance and dominoes. Anto's Bar Vera, 7 o'clock tonight, trivia quiz, €1 per person entrance. Hotel Continental, Mohacker, 7 o'clock tonight, there's a quiz night on there. Curio Sala, Almendora, 7:30 tonight, there's a quiz night on there, €2 entrance per person. Bar Gemini, Almendora, 7:30 tonight, there's a quiz night on there. And finally, Rudy's Bar, Camposol, 9 o'clock tonight, it's Steve Action Jackson. Again, to any of those events, please make sure you book a table and tell them you heard about it right here on Al Maria. I thank you.
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0: No, it's not. We've had that already. We've got to play the police.

They are, that's the Police, and do do de do do do da da da. This is noisy in the background. This is Paul McCartney on Wings.

Oh, brilliant. There you are, Hawkwind Silver Machine. I love that track. Got a very good morning, Cat Dog. Join us on the live comment section. Oh, you can hear Cat Dog in just, let's have a little look. Oh, 7 minutes time. How time flies. Don't know where it's gone this morning, but Cat Dog is here at 10 with her party playlist. 12 o'clock today is the midday show with Ryan Brown. It's the top 10 show with the Jacksons. 2 o'clock this afternoon. 5 o'clock is the 5 o'clock hit mix with around Rob Mack. 7 o'clock tonight is 90s to noughties throwbacks. 9 o'clock, Paul Baker's Golden Hits.

0: That is a fabulous, fabulous tune. Nazareth there, Love Hurts, Julie Duck. Good morning to you, Julie. Says she loves that tune. I don't blame you. It's a cracker. It's a belter.
1: 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Then come along to E&M's Smartphone Quiz every Tuesday. 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
0: Right, one track. That is all we got time for. One track. I don't know where the day's gone, don't know where the morning's gone, but thank you to everybody joining me on the live comment section. Thank you to the Irish English Store in Lula Del Rio, the Indian Garden, the Star Window 2, and the Beauty Rooms of Total Entertainment Tour. They all sponsor my show. Cat Dog is up in just 2 minutes time. That's it for me. Be less noisy tomorrow. Till then, have yourselves a great day. Ta-da.

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5: 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It's Cat Dog with a Party Playlist, Wednesday, 24th of June. Huge thanks to Sharon M and to Tim the Legend. And good morning to Julie Dutt joining us straight away on the live chat. AlmariaRadio.live. Morning. I've really not got a good word to say, really, about that football match last night. It was all about headbutting. Oh, lots of it. It was just dirtiness on that pitch. It did me head in, to be fair. Okay, well, that's that. Good morning, hope you're well.

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1: Good morning, welcome back to Catch Up with the Party Playlist, Monday 24th of June. Oh, you're going to get this one today. 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You're going to get this from 1984. What movie is this iconic quote from? You'll know it from 1984. Dead easy. You ready? Wax on, wax off. What movie is that from? I'm going to play songs from...

Good morning to Donnie joining us on the live chat. Good morning. Good morning, Tim the Legend. Well done to Super Noodles. Straight in there with an oosh. Well done. Loads of emojis. Thank you very much. And I can tell you, it categorically isn't Debbie Does Dallas. Well done for that suggestion. I won't tell you who it was that sent that in. From 1984, the movie quote. Are you ready? Wax on, wax off. What movie is that from?

0: songs from said movie today. Well done to Reckless John, Drone and Super Noodles. Good morning, I promise. No Jedward today. From 1984, what movie is this from? Wax On, Wax Off from 1984. What iconic film is this from?
1: Wax On, Wax Off.

Well done to Clarence. Julie Dorney joining John and Super Noodles. It's Madhushi's last chance, though, to have a go with a great song. I'm going to have to squeeze this song in. From 1984, last chance to have a go. Guess the iconic movie quote. Wax on, wax off. What movie is that from? Last chance. Of course, I've got to play this. Fire!

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Come on, Wendy. Right, I've rewound the track. Come on, let's get it.

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So it's not judo, kid. Oh, Wendy, yes. Wendy's a bit like Tim the Legend. Don't watch movies. So it's not judo, kid, and it's not Debbie Does Dallas. That actually was an answer coming in from Tim the Legend. There we go. Oops, I've said it. Well done. Flatlander, morning. Lovely to have you with us. Good morning to you. Well done, straight in there. Oosh, oosh, oosh. We've got Wendy from the Isle of Man, Clarence C, Julie Duck, Dawny, John, Super Noodles, all getting it. Well done. From 1984. Wax on, wax off. Well done. If you said it belonged to the Karate Kid, yes, it was. From 1984. Brand new movie on tomorrow's show. We'll be right back after these.

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2: 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Good morning to Kim D joining us, and well done to Action Jackson just coming in there. Well done to you for getting the movie. We'll be right back after these ads.
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2: Good morning and welcome back to Cat Dog with the Party Playlist, Wednesday 24th of June. 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It helps regulate your body all night, keeps you cool in the summer and cosy in the winter. Get yourselves, oh, I could do with one of them myself. So the song they've chosen today is one from Jason Derulo.

grey on bright. It looks gorgeous. Absolutely gorgeous. Good morning to JB, to Julie. Good morning. Oh, I won't see you tonight. There's no karaoke on this evening at Nopal. Hopefully next week. I've got a song now for Dawny. This is Nikki French's version of Total Eclipse.

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11: It is good morning and welcome back to Cat Dog with the Party Playlist, Wednesday, 24th of June, and the New Bar International this Friday, the 26th at 8. 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It's Robbie and Madonna Tribute Show. 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Tickets are €20 per person, which includes food and proceeds in aid of the Poppy Appeal. One I've chosen from Julie's list. Oh, it's a great song. Wayne Newton, Sometimes When We Touch.

0: 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I'll sort the music, you sort the kettle. Is that a deal?
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7: 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I know this is absolutely going mental, so get in touch with Kira and the team there. Get yourselves booked in for a consultation or get yourselves done. Now, the word of the week I've chosen, or words, is either stand or standing. I think it was Tracy Fowler yesterday. So what about Yaz? Stand up for your love rights. Here you go, Trace. Let me know if you're listening, because I may play another one from another favourite of yours. Let me know.

So Thursday, Friday, I'm going to play loads of the songs with Stand or Standing in the title. If you can think of any, let me know. I've got ones already in the list from Tiffany, Four Tops, Stevie Nicks, Elton John, Tammy Wynette, Girls Aloud, the Saturdays, of course, a Slade one. I may or may not have an Adam and the Ants one. We'll save that for tomorrow. I've got one from The Police, Oasis, loads. So if you can think of one with Stand or Standing in the title, let me know on the live chat.

just finished Aqua Robics. Oh, amazing. Just tired thinking about it. Girls Are Loud there with Love Machine. Can you imagine Steve Jackson being trapped in a mine shaft with Girls Aloud? I mean, you know, I think he'll just probably

0: Hi, join me, Tim the Legend, Monday to Friday, 8 a.m. to 10 a.m. for the breakfast show. Oh, and the Duchess will be with me every Monday, if she remembers to turn up.
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Get your tables booked.

still love that song. Madonna there, Like a Prayer. Good morning to mamas who are joining us on the live chat. Good morning, hope you're well today. Now the Arbalest Food Bank, they're open on a Monday 10 till 12, and they're open the 6th of July, 13th and 20th. And this week we need a fine salt, magdalena cakes, dried lentils and tuna. You can drop these items off on those dates at the Arbalest Food Bank or Coffee Run or Page in Arbalest. 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
7: Good morning and welcome back. I've been listening to Countdown with the Party playlist. How quick has today gone? Massive thank you, everyone, for taking part in the show. Still to come today at midday. It's a midday show with Mr. Ryan Brown. Great show from him last night. Thank you, Ryan. To the Top 10 Show with the Jacksons. 5, the Hit Mix with Rob Mack. 7, 90s and Naughty's Throwbacks with Travis Mitchell. And at 9, Paul Baker's Golden Hit. Stay with us. I'll be back tomorrow. Hasta banana.

0: Lunchtime with Ryan Brown. Kick your afternoon off the right way.
1: Ah, very good afternoon to you. It is midday. It's Ryan on 107.5. Massive thanks to CatDog for the party playlist. You got me for the next 2 hours now. Kicking off with Ace of Base.

Yeah, it's another hot one. Hope you're enjoying your day so far. Just coming up to 12:05 in the Almanthora Valley. Hi, you're on Almeria. Don't worry, I've got you back for the next couple of hours. CatDog will be back same time tomorrow, as per usual, with a unique brand of awesomeness on the party playlist. Awesome as always, our CatDog. Say hello, AlmariaRadio.live. We'll give you a shout out. After John Cicada, or is it Cicada or Cicada? I'm not sure. Song's called Just Another Day.

It was earworming its way through me since I heard it yesterday on my way up to Home Bargains. But I only caught like the last 40 seconds of it. And there we go. Sorted. Let's see who we've got in the room today. We've got Claire. Hello, Claire. Hope you're all right. No doubt busying herself away, as per usual. Hello to Steve P. Our cat dog, of course, with the lava chicken emojis. Just to make me chuckle, that song gets worse every time I hear it, cat dog. They've actually started playing it now if I go into the local on a Saturday night.

0: the late, great Dolores O'Riordan. And the Cranberries. Her voice, it's like a... can only describe it as like a haunting yodel, can't you? That maybe didn't come across how I meant it. Yeah, the microphone just went for a Burton, guys. Sorry about that. Managed to knock it off the stand, unplug it, and mess the wires up all at the same time in one swift manoeuvre. So who else have we got? We've got Jimmy. Jimmy says, morning, mate. I won't repeat what he said about the football last night, but there you go. Is it still coming up? Honestly, there were people in the crowd falling asleep on the flat. But Ghana were the death. At least we came away with it with a point. Still top of the group, so positives to be taken, I think. Hello to June. Afternoon, June. She say, I said, hope you're good. She said, yeah, all good, thanks. You and yours. Yeah, thriving in the sun. It's just a shame we've got to go to work and school in a mong. Did you watch the football last night, June? Not the kind of thing that you normally do. Well, don't worry, October is a little bit later in the year. The clocks go back, so there's an hour of your time you can drag back that you lost last night watching England. It's fine, don't worry about it. Hello to John Alex. Hiya, John. Our very own John Alex saying hello. And Super Noodles. Hello, Noodles. Charlie and Zoe, my two favourite bakery ladies. And Danny Foster. Hiya, Danny. We've got PMP. Afternoon, Pam. She'll be warming up for the Top 10 show with Steve in a short while. And a very good afternoon to Dawny as well. Hope you're all good. Great to hear from you. Got some Duran Duran on the way in just a few minutes.
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You're locked on to 107.5 Almeria Radio. It is the midday show with Ryan Brown. Big shout out to Jolly Boy. Enjoying the sun, I'm sure. It's a hot one over there. 33 degrees as it stands in the Almanthora Valley. We've got some nice sun over here too, JB. Not quite 32 degrees, although I think it's going to get up there tomorrow. They've been talking about closing the schools and all sorts. I'm like, oh. Do you remember the summer of 1976, anyone in the UK? Did they close the schools then? I'm not sure. But I have to say, some of these schools are very old buildings. And they are built to keep the heat in, not out. So we'll see what happens. Hello also to Johnny H. He's enjoying the sun too. Busy one today. The sun's bringing in the punters. Good for you, mate. Make hay while the sun shines. Actually, a literally appropriate saying for once. Got some Eagles on the way and a bit of Space Acre coming after this absolute classic from Queen.

Ah, Bohemian Rhapsody. See, there's songs that are overplayed and there are songs that you can't hear enough of. And that one for me just sits nicely on the right side of that line.

How Long from the Eagles. One of the lesser played ones these days, but I love that song. Just a very happy, upbeat, nice country song. One from my favourite band at the moment, Space Aker now, Pathogen. If you've not checked them out, please do.

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1: Hi, John Alex here. 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
10: Very good afternoon. It is just coming up 20 to 1 in the Armenthora Valley, almost 20 to 12 if you're listening. In the UK, you're listening to 107.5 Almeria Radio. It's Ryan with the Midday Show. We've got some Smokey on the way and some Snow Patrol after Trust Fall from Pink. Not heard this for a while. Cracking little tune. Oh, a big shout to Mama J, by the way. Morning, Mum.

Big shout out to me old pal Robbie. Oh, Rob Mack, he'll be with you later with the hit mix. Hey, Rob. Hola, hombre, he says. He's almost Spanish now. Do you know when I met him 10, 15 years ago, however many years ago it was, he was the least Spanish person I think I've ever met. Now he's basically a local. Still got some Smokey on the way. Going to do It's Your Life after Keane. This is the last time.

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2: Big up to our Julie Duck. 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Must be mad. Get a cold wet towel on your neck after. Hope you're well, mate. Best to Ali too.

saw her face, now I'm a believer. Simple but powerful lyrics from the Monkees. Bit of Jackie Wilson for your Wednesday afternoon.

got the event guide on the way in about 3 or 4 minutes. Tell you what's going on locally as well as what's going on up at our event guide sponsors, Valerie. But first, before we do that, I'm going to play this one just for Paul and Donna. And it is Donna Summer for Paul and Donna in the summer. I know, grow up, right?

0: Microphone troubles again, honestly. Sorry about that, guys. So, it is the event guide. We'll find out what's going on at Valerie first. So, tonight, from 9 o'clock, it's the Fun Disco and Karaoke with DJ Carl. And then tomorrow night, the 25th,
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5: 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Sunday the 28th from 5 is Essential Live, and then at 9 o'clock it's a fun disco and karaoke with DJ Carl. And today, elsewhere, we've got Nopal Restaurant. There's no karaoke at Nopal tonight. We've still got the live singer on from 6. Oasis Clubhouse, Los Gallardos from 7. It is the midweek roast with music from live singers 2 Acoustic. Cuberton Hostel, Maze and Arbalest from 7. It's line dancing for beginners through to mixed levels. Miraflores, Los Gallardos from 7. It is games night. You've got pool, darts and dominoes down at Miraflores every Wednesday night from 7. Anto's Bar Vera from 7 o'clock. It is the trivia quiz, €1 per person entry. And there's a load of other quizzes going on as well. Got a quiz night at the Hotel Continental Mohaka from 7. Another quiz night at Carrillo Sala Almanthora from 7:30. That's €2 per person entry. And another quiz night at Bar Gemini's Almanthora from 7:30. That's every Wednesday. All those quizzes are every Wednesday. So please make sure you let the venues know you heard about their event right here on Almeria Radio from Ryan. Don't mention it came on the third attempt because he nearly fell out with his microphone, but that's okay. Travel safe, don't drink and drive. Have a great time, most importantly. Whatever you manage to get up to, have a good one.

0: name.
1: What's the name, Virginia Plain? I always try and catch that. It's just put in to ruin the DJ's day, that. The end of that song. Great tune, though, from Roxy Music. Hope you're all enjoying the show. It is just coming up to 20 past one. You listen at 107.5. Almeria Radio. I've got some Coldplay on the way after Chris Stapleton with Parachute. Just having a chuckle at our Super Noodles comment. She was listening to Donna Summer before. She says, love this song. It makes up for you playing that awful zombie song earlier. Now, we'll have a debate about the Cranberries at another time, possibly over a drink, Noodles. But, yes, my microphone was being naughty today. It seems to be behaving now, but Noodles has quite rightly put it down to it being too hot. So there we go. We can blame the weather. That's that. We're all back on speaking terms.

Chris Stapleton with Parachutes. He can do no wrong for me at the moment, Mr. Stapleton. He is an ever-present on my playlists, whether I'm out and about or at home. He's always popping up at least every 10 songs. Fantastic tune from Chris Stapleton. Jimmy says, seeing as we're all back on speaking terms, please can you play Don't Speak by No Doubt? Ooh, you are clever, aren't you? You're smooth talking so-and-so. Yes, I will. No problem. It's a great song. I'm going to play it after Coldplay, just for Paul Mitchell, this one. I don't know if he's listening, but even if he's not, I'm going to dedicate it to him, because that's just what we do here at Almeria Radio. We all know he loves Coldplay.

0: just for our Jimmy, a bit of No Doubt and Don't Speak. Gwen Stefani got to be one of the most versatile vocalists in history, surely. She's done everything from ska, punk, rock, pop, R&B. Turn her voice to anything, can't she? You're listening at 107.5. It's 1:30. It is the midday show. Half an hour until the Jacksons with their top 10 show. Don't disappear. It's all going on right here on Almeria.
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2: 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I'll sort the music. 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

Sticks, Here Comes the Rain Again. I know everybody knows Sweet Dreams, don't they? That's sort of widely known as their best song, but I love Here Comes the Rain Again. They had a string of amazing tunes, didn't they? Here Comes the Rain Again, Thorn in My Side, Love is a Stranger. Oh. And They Never Get Old, way ahead of the time. Annie Lennox, a complete genius.

David Guetta, Sia, Titanium on the Midday Show. Always reminds me of Stephen the Bullet Bunting, that song now. It's his walk-on song. If we've got any darts fans out there, I don't know how many there might be. One of my favourites now, though, from the Foo Fighters.

my hero from the Foo Fighters. Oh, I never get sick of hearing that song. Absolutely love it. Make sure you keep it on 107.5 today. Still got loads coming up. A bit later on at 5 o'clock, it is our Rob Mack with the 5 o'clock hit mix. 7 o'clock, it's 90s and noughties throwbacks with Travis. And at 9, we've got Paul Baker's golden hits. But coming next, right here on 107.5, we've got the awesome Pam and Steve, Action Jackson, PMP, with the Top 10 Show. Jackson.

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8: That is it from me, ladies and gentlemen, for today. 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I'm going to leave you with Athlete. 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

0: Good afternoon, all. Good afternoon, Cat Dog. Thank you to Ryan and Bobby Gray on the wireless for covering both on 107 and Gold. Welcome to listeners across both stations.
1: A very good afternoon.
0: It is,
1: and I managed to do that without smacking myself in the face with a mic.
0: You did. You're getting grown up at this, aren't you?
1: I'm getting grown up.
0: So we hope you are all well. If you're all well, say hello. We're going to take you back now to one from Status Quo. This was a number one for them in 1968. I've never played this song before. This is called Ice in the Sun. Got to number four in the charts.

0: I do like that. And we're going to follow that up with one from the 60s. It is Frankie Valli and the Four Seasons and Let's Hang On. So good afternoon also to Ryan. Great show.
1: Was kept it kept us going. Steve needed some
0: I need some de-stressing. I'm writing a complaint letter about our travel insurance, so that was stressful.
1: Yeah,
0: but thanks for the music, mate. Really
1: kept
0: really good
1: going.
0: And good afternoon to lovely Dawny.
1: Yeah, I feel
0: she
1: like
0: is
1: for ages.
0: Last few hours of being on her own with Twigs,
1: yeah,
0: before the Mad Mitchell comes back.
1: Absolutely.
0: I think he's back
1: then
0: today.
1: Do the poo picking.
0: Yeah. Anyway,
1: enjoy.
0: So enjoy. This is Frankie Valli.

0: Ah, great song there from Frankie Valli. Do like that. The Four Seasons, 1965. They peaked at number 4 in the UK charts. Good afternoon to...
1: Oh, very good afternoon to Club Car Algern, just all the way from Toronto.
0: Toronto.
1: Has Mrs. P had a morning Tim Hortons? Let me know.
0: Too early.
1: Is it too early?
0: Or too early, I reckon. And hello to Freddie Fox and Debbie.
1: Hello.
0: We will see you on Sunday. We will see you on Sunday at Armed Forces Day. We'll be part, we'll do that, 5 o'clock Sunday. Right, we're now going to jump forward to a number one from 1985. This was from A-ha, and this is The Sun Always Shines on TV.

0: There you go. Like that one.
1: Yeah, number one hit there for Aha. So that's Private to the DJ for Club Corral. But just to let you know, he's done an awful lot this morning.
0: Yes, but he's had peanut butter and English muffins, so he's on my side. At least he didn't have that Marmite rubbish that you had.
1: I like Marmite.
0: I know you had like...
1: I like Marmite.
0: Ugh.
1: Yeah, and he's just waiting for the coffee pot to...
0: go and put the radio up really loud next to Carmelia's ear and say, get up, get out of bed.
1: Yeah, say, Pamela, I said, Pamela, my ding dong, said, get up.
0: Get up.
1: She wants to talk to you. So we are now going back to 1972.
0: What song are we playing?
1: We're going to play T-Rex.
0: Oh, yeah.
1: So we're going to go back now to 1972, and this is Children of the Revolution by T-Rex, and this one got to number two in the charts.
0: I do like a bit of T-Rex.

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11: You are indeed with PMP and Action Jackson.
10: Action Jackson in the house. So we are now going back to a song released in November 1975 by David Bowie. This peaked at number 8 in the charts. This was... Oh, hello. Screen's gone mad. This was his follow-up to... this was on his 10th studio album, Station to Station. So this was the first single released. It was Golden Years. But what I want to know is, what 2001 movie featured this music or this thing in a fantastic dance scene? I love the movie. I love this dance. I love this song. This is Golden Years, number 8. Hello, Donna. I hope you're well.

0: what great track that is. So apparently, correctly answers from Freddie Fox and Club Corral. It was from A Knight's Tale featuring Heath Ledger, Mark Addy and many others. Great movie. And that was while they were doing the Knight's Ball. And they were all dancing along to that. Great.
1: So what have we got coming up during the show? We've obviously got More Fab Music chosen by Action Jackson today. We've got the events guide. We've got Stig. So I don't even know what he's played this
0: Stig
1: week.
0: Stig has got a great track for
1: us. Okay, so we're going to find
0: That'll
1: out what
0: come up
1: Stig's
0: about
1: got.
0: 3 o'clock, five to three-ish.
1: Yeah, and then from 4 to 5, we've got a top rundown, haven't we, from
0: top
1: 10 to 1. For 10 to 1 from, you know what I mean.
0: We've gone 80s this week.
1: Oh, we're going to go. Okay, so we're going to
0: 2016
1: the 2016
0: last week. It was rubbish.
1: Is it 2016?
0: 2016, 2017.
1: No,
0: it was some modern rubbish, I know that.
1: 2008 or 2007.
0: No, it was way too modern.
1: Okay. So that's what we got for you today, and obviously the events guide as well. So very good afternoon, Jason and Georgina, for joining us as well.
0: Steve Air Miles Action Jackson.
1: Yeah. Do you know what? Maybe we should actually EasyJet do Air Miles or not? I don't think so, do they?
0: No. But the amount of times you use EasyJet, you should be one of their premium flipping passengers.
1: Not anymore. My dad's dead.
0: Oh, harsh.
1: I know, but it's true.
0: Oh, no. But it's not the only reason you go back. You go back to see our lovely grandchildren.
1: No, I go back to
0: Anyway, family. Now we're going 80s. Spandau Ballet. This was a number 5. I can't believe this only got to number 5 in the charts. And this is one that I love. Rob Singh, when he does the reflex, this is To Cut a Long Story Short. Somebody tells me, lots of people tell me.
1: You can't cut a long story short.
0: I can't
1: short.
0: Cut a long
1: if
0: story
1: anything,
0: short.
1: If anything, you're blaming while extending.
0: I extend a short
1: by a mile,
0: story long. I extend a short story long. That is very, very true.

0: So it is. Can I talk now?
1: Yeah.
0: Yeah. So it's my time now to pick a tune. And for those of you that like ABBA, like me, and Georgia, and Eileen, and a few others.
1: Also known as the Three Witches.
0: The Three Witches, obviously. Well, I saw both witches today.
1: Did you?
0: I did. I was
1: did
0: at
1: you have a
0: Ginny's.
1: Coven meeting?
0: Yeah, I was at Ginny's today, and Georgia was there.
1: Ginny's an honorary witch.
0: And Eileen was there too. So,
1: oh,
0: yeah.
1: Gracious. The
0: so
1: Three
0: the
1: Witches.
0: Three Witches were there too. And they were playing an ABBA song. It wasn't this one we're going to play, but it was another one.
1: Ah.
0: So, yeah, we were sort of like doing our aqua and singing, so to speak. Right, so I've chosen this one, and it's a Take a Chance on Me. If you change your mind.

0: Great tune there, ABBA, and Take a Chance on Me. You like that one, don't you?
1: I like all ABBA stuff.
0: 1978. It is now time for this.
2: It's time for the Backwards Song, sponsored by TK Tuning.
0: So what year are we going for that? We're going to give this one straight off the bat. We're going to give a year away for this one.
1: Go on then.
0: What year is it?
1: Well, you're asking me?
0: Yeah.
1: Okay, so the year blimey, you've actually got a modern one, as I say, 26 years old, year 2000.
0: Been to the year 2000. That's not a clue, by the way.
1: No, that's
0: but the year is 2000. Yeah. What is this classic song? Fastest fingers first. Who can get in and tell us, the DJ, what this backwards song...
1: Can I just say something? You can say lots of things.

0: private to the DJ.
1: Yeah. You didn't do it yourself.
0: I didn't. I was
1: driving. We were on our way to Almeria.
0: We weren't. Steve was driving, and the road was very uneven. And those that know Steve driving, anyway, with his driving.
1: Nothing
0: and
1: wrong my driving.
0: Road, my fingers were all over the place, and my brain was all over the place. And I did not do private to the DJ.
1: I know.
0: So, you shocking. Know, if it happened.
1: But to be fair, Noodles had asked what wrong. The year was. It was 1988. You'd written 1978.
0: Yeah, I don't
1: You weren't even in the right decade.
0: No, I wasn't. I don't know where my mind was. I was getting...
1: Nightmare. Anyway, here we go. Fastest fingers first. Here we go. Freddie says, pretty good for a debut single and without record deal. You're absolutely right there, mate. Here we go. What is this backward song?
2: Stop,

0: Oh, I think that's easy. I think the middle bit gives it away there.
1: I was struggling with that one, actually. I was waiting for, like, the chorus to come.
0: See? Somebody's in straight away. Katharina.
1: Have you got backward Shazam?
0: She's got mashed
1: Katharina.
0: But she's got fat fingers.
1: Oh, yeah. You're
0: don't
1: like
0: know what
1: me.
0: That last word says.
1: I know what she means. I know. Oh, my God, even Jason and Georgina got it.
0: What do you mean, even Jason and Georgina got it? That was a bit derogatory,
1: no,
0: wasn't it?
1: Because I'm saying it to myself. Someone's at the door. It's probably a dog walker. I'm looking at it and look, just listening to that music, I would have not got it. So all I can say is I am really blonde, people, and you lot are very intelligent.
0: Right, here we go. We're going to play it one more time for you.

Ah, there you go. That's dead, dead, dead simple. Right, our next song is by Cat Dog's favourite singer, Elkie Brooks. And this was number 10 in 1977. And this one is called Sunshine After the Rain.

0: Great song there by Elkie Brooks. That was originally done in 1968 by Ellie Greenwich, or Greenwich, and then covered by Elkie Brooks. And then in the 90s was covered by Rebecca somebody. Rebecca somebody? Don't know. I forget now. Anyway, under the name Berry. And that was Sunshine After Rain, so that was a lot sort of thing. Yeah, English singer, but she was called Rebecca somebody, but her stage name was Berry. So do like that. So who else are we saying hello to?
1: I was saying hello to, I've said hello to Jason and Georgina, and a very good afternoon to Tracy Fowler, who's also joined us, and she's also got the backwards song correct as
0: right,
1: well.
0: Gonna,
1: so I know a load of you got it, but we're going to do it. We could do it again for those listeners that want to join in.
2: It's time for the backwards song, sponsored by TK Tuning. This is Al Maria.
3: Al Maria.
2: It's time for the reverse song.
3: It's a bit like Steve, a classic, but a bit backwards.
0: Rude.
1: Correct.
0: Rude.
1: I think it's great.
0: Whatever. Right, go on then. Are we having any more clues or are we just going to play it?
1: No, just do the reverse song.
0: This is the type of washing machine, the band. There you go.
1: Oh, that's a good one.
0: That's a good one, isn't it?
1: Yeah, it gives the band away.
0: Yeah, the band are called Hoover or Bosch or Smeg.
1: Carmen Allen got one of these.
0: They have got one of these.
1: Yeah.
0: Not that I know, because I've never been into their washing room to do the washing.
1: Well, what can I say?
0: That's a pink job. Start the car.
4: It

0: In my defence, before all the ladies in the house get on the comment section, start berating me and making little figurines out of plastic, sticking pins at me for me saying it's a pink job. It's a pink job because
1: it's inside the house.
0: No, no, it's a pink job because I'm not allowed to wash your underwear because I turn all your underwear grey.
1: Grey. So it's baby blue, Steve pink. Steve's been banned from washing any of my whites because I'd like to do whites, lights and darks, where some people just throw it all in and
0: put it on 90 degrees, pray for the best.
1: So, yeah, so I like, if I bought new underwear, I want it to stay the colour I purchased it at and not throw it in the washing machine with, like, all your black socks and black T-shirts and end up with great bras.
0: Nobody gets to see it.
1: However, no, it's a woman thing. If I wanted bloody great bras, I'd go and buy one.
0: Yeah, but mine are a special kind of grey. You can't buy that anywhere.
1: Special, mate. right. Okay, so we've at the moment, we've got some answers correct from the listeners. So if anyone wanted I'm going to take you now to a Northern Irish singer. This song was released in 1985, but it didn't actually hit the charts until 1986, where it reached number 5. And it was also hit in several other countries, including Australia, Belgium, and Ireland, believe it or not. This is "You Little Thief," which is what Apollo our cat does, by Fergal Sharkey.
0: He was in a band. I'm going to work out what band he was in. Apollo. Fergal Sharkey. He was in a band. It'll come to me in a minute, but I'm sure one of our listeners will tell us what band. But this is "You Little Thief."

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1: So what was the answer and who got it right?
2: So the answer was Top Loader, Dancing in the Moonlight.
1: So a Top Loader, Jason came, I said it was a type of washing machine.
2: Uh-huh.
1: Jason said it was a type of VHS recorder, of course. Also Betamax.
2: Oh, okay.
1: Top Loader.
2: So we had Claire MC come in on the last take of the reverse song. Tracy Fowler, Freddie and Debbie, Jason and Georgina, and in first was Cat Dog. So well done, everybody. And now you're going to hear it from the beginning in forward mode.

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1: It's hot. There's no aircon in the studio because it's not been pushed because you've got the machine in front of you. Oh, that's better. You push the button now.
2: Well, you complained.
1: You have one job.
2: You said to me last night. You said to me last night.
1: You had one job.
2: Throat because the aircon was on last night because I wanted the aircon on.
1: And it was like a polar ice cap.
2: No.
1: I thought I was like Dennis Quaid in that movie, the Day After Tomorrow, where the New York freezes. Like I went to move the bed sheet across, the duvet cover.
2: Yeah.
1: It was frozen. I had to break it to get to move it off my legs.
2: Well, that's really weird because the room temperature kept saying flipping 27. And I was
1: -27.
2: No, 27. And I was getting really
1: angry. 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
9: 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Not.
8: It's not Bunch of Manta. That's
9: right, I think it's time. Is it time to do Stig?
8: It's time for the Stig.
9: So we're going to play you a little track, and you've got to guess what song it's from. Is that a guitar track? Yep.
8: Yeah.
9: And then probably to the DJ, let us know if you know what it is. And then when we've got a correct answer, if you can figure out what, we will play it.
10: Guess the intro played by Arbeleia's newest guitar sensation, The Stig.
8: The Stig. Right, here we go. Do you know what this classic song is? I believe from the 80s.

0: I can hear the singer singing the opening line over the top of that.
1: Can you?
0: I can.
1: Give me a bit of a clue. Is it 83 or 84?
0: 83 or 84. Let's play it again.

0: That is a very colourful song. I like that one. It's not Flashdance.
1: No.
0: It's a kind of ballad. Well, kind of ballad, but yeah, it's a
1: and
0: slow
1: if
0: song.
1: If you just listen to what Steve said.
0: Yeah, very colourful song.
1: There you go.
0: So where are we going next? What song you pick for us next? Let's do a bit of the Chemical Brothers.
1: Okay.
0: This doesn't get played very often, that's for sure. Where was that in the charts?
1: The Chemical Brothers, this was 1999, this one was released, and it got to number 3.
0: It's called?
1: It's called Hey Boy,
0: Hey Girl.

0: Phase it out, you kept saying.
1: Phase it out, phase it out. What a pile of poo.
0: You didn't like that, did you?
1: No, I didn't. Other than a few words. So it says, it was called...
0: Hey there. Hey, girl. Hey, boy. Superstar hey DJ. Boy, here we go. Hey, that was girl. It.
1: But
0: took a long time to write that, didn't it?
1: Yeah. Did you know they put that... Although it says, hey, boy, hey, girl, it's actually, hey, girl, hey, boy. So they just know the pecking order that
0: whatever.
1: Us women have to go first.
0: We have to go first.
1: We have to go first.
0: Clearly. Whatever.
1: Yeah, so we've had a quick answer from Ian M.
0: Good afternoon to you. Hope
1: on
0: you're well.
1: Six.
0: Alexander, hair, it is not...
1: No.
0: Rainbow in the Dark.
1: Good, very good afternoon.
0: Good afternoon. Let's
1: good
0: have another go.
1: Ian
0: it is Dark. A very colourful song.
1: Yeah, take it from
0: by
1: that.
0: A very royal singer.
2: Guess the intro played by Arbeleia's newest guitar sensation, The Stig.
0: But do you know what this song is? Last go, and then we're going to play it after the next song. We'll give you one, you know, give
1: this
0: you a song's
1: we'll
0: worth.
1: Play a song.
0: Last go, then we'll play a song, and then we'll play the real one.

0: There you go.
1: And from that, people got it. But we won't let them know just yet because we're going to play a song.
0: So we played some techno rubbish that you hated.
1: Oh, my God. I don't even know where that comes
0: from. Now we're going to go.
1: I can't understand that was even in the charts. What
0: hey, we're talking 90s.
1: What possessed people to actually buy that?
0: We're talking 90s.
1: Poop?
0: There was a lot of rubbish.
1: There must have been eye on something, I can tell you. Yes.
0: Alex. Correct.
1: Correct. Very correct. So what's this one? Am I going to like this one?
0: This is, so we've gone from techno acid house, end of the 90s,
1: yeah,
0: to classic rock.
1: Okay.
0: Beginning of the 90s, a bit of Iron Maiden, just after they took on new guitarist, Yannick Gers.
1: Okay.
0: And this is from the album, No Prayer for the Dying. This is Holy Smoke, Iron Maiden. And this was all about evangelists on TV who were basically, like the song from Genesis, do as I say, don't do as I do, abusing their power, coining lots of money in and having big lavish styles. This was kind of what it was aimed at. Peaked at number 3 in the charts.

0: Well, what do you have to say, Stephen?
1: Well, I don't think there's a Roadhouse in there.
0: Well, I thought
1: I'm just looking at the lyrics online. I don't think the Roadhouse. He says shit. That's it.
0: Yeah, and some people play a lot of tracks that say that, isn't it? It's not as though it's an F word or something.
1: No, there's no F bombs.
0: But I thought I heard the S word. And I said, oh, is that Roadhouse?
1: Or smoke. Holy smoke.
0: Holy smoke.
1: Yeah. Anyway, smoke, that's what he says. Anyway, so kind of Roadhouse, but yeah, not. Fairly so. Right, last, we're going to play you what the answer. But let's tell you what the answer. Let's play it first, anyway.
0: Okay,
1: here we go.
0: Okay.

0: And there you go. And that was a 1984 song from the album of the same name.
1: Same name. You're a Londoner, a Cockney Londoner.
0: I was going into a bit of Boise there, all right, Marlene. yeah, so that was by Prince. So a very colourful track by a royal player. Who got it right?
1: We had Ian in first, followed by Cat Dog, Freddie and Debbie, and then obviously Andy Craiglet, Alexander Herno.
0: It is. It's from the album Purple Rain of the same name. Goes a bit like this.

0: And that's the single version. The album version is another 3.5 minutes. Great film as well, Freddie Fox. Yeah, I agree. Great film. And what are you saying? I was going to wear my Cuban block heels on Sunday. Make me about 9 foot tall at that point.
1: Just weird.
0: We're going to go back now to an early track.
1: Early? Early? This is, some people weren't even born. 1963 for this one.
0: You were.
1: Okay. I was a baby. Okay. Can you hear on?
0: Okay, this is...
1: Ray Charles. This got to number 5 in the charts. And this is actually called Take These Chains From
0: and
1: My Heart.
0: And beat Stephen over the head with
1: them. Yeah. Oh, afternoon, Julie Duck. Very good afternoon.
0: How are you?

0: I like that. We're now going to jump forward a little bit, 1973. You had to Google what this meant, didn't you?
1: Sorry, I'm just going to pull my mic to my mouth without putting my teeth out. I wanted to know what my cuckoo actually meant. So we Googled it, and it's a term of endearment.
0: My cuckoo, it's like saying my sweetheart, my baby, or hello, me duck.
1: For his lover.
0: All right, me babas. My cuckoo.
1: So a little bit of Alvin Stardust here. And where did this one get to in the chart? Oh, number 2, 73.

0: All I can hear all the way through that is when I die and they lay me to rest. That is Spirit of the Sky all the way through that.
1: Okay.
0: Well, there you go. Just thought I'd let you know that.
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1: We are indeed. So we're going to take you to 1987 with this next song. This reached number 2 in the charts, and it's called Call Me by Spagna.
0: Spagna. Yeah. She had big blonde spiky hair, if I remember.

0: So, we've just been joined on the comment section by Paul Midday Mitchell, who says, "Afternoon, Jacksons. Greetings from Gatwick Airport. Football's not coming home, but I am." I think you could be right, mate. It was, I went to bed last night and I watched the last 15, 20 minutes.
1: And you don't do football?
0: I don't. It was England, so I watched last. That was shocking.
1: Who were they playing?
0: Ghana.
1: You thought that'd be an easy match? Well, was it an easy match?
0: Nothing's easy in the World Cup. Well, nothing's easy.
1: Score?
0: It was 0-0.
1: Oh.
0: It was not good.
1: Oh, England must be that S word again. That's not the...
0: Shocking.
1: Queen's English.
0: Shocking. Anyway, hope you have a safe journey back later, matey. We'll look forward to seeing you tomorrow. It is now time for...
2: It's time for the Backwards Song, sponsored by TK Tuning.
0: Keeping your wheels in motion.
1: Absolutely.
0: So, here we go. Who knows what this backwards song is? Fastest finger first. Oh, and Tracy Fowler said that last song shouldn't be called Call Me. It should be called Corned Beef.
1: Yeah.
0: Corned Beef.
1: You love chicken.
0: Baby,
1: words,
0: baby, corned beef.
1: Yeah,
0: I like
1: that.
0: I do
1: words.
0: Like corned beef.
1: Yeah.
0: Oh, I love corned beef.
1: You know, corned beef. Great. It's so expensive here.
0: So expensive. It's about £28 a kilo.
1: Oh, we should have bought some back when we were in the UK. What were we thinking?
0: Corned beef smugglers.
1: We could have stuck it in Michael's nose in another place. They're not going to send a...
0: Have you got anything you should be bringing into the country, sir? Only 28 cans of corned beef. Frey Bentos, corned beef.
1: I wonder if he's listening.
0: No, he's not listening because I've tried WhatsApping him and he's not read his messages, so he's useless.
1: Michael, you're sacked.
0: I think he's on the gym. He's changing his gym day to a Friday.
1: Oh, okay.
0: Said he didn't want to listen to that Paul Mitchell bloke any longer. So he was going to go to the gym on that day instead.
1: He's a liar.
0: Anyway, what is this backwards song? Here we go.

0: But it sounds the same forward and backwards anyway. So there you go. That's your first play at the Backward Song for this hour. We've got a great one for the last hour. In the meantime, we are going to Modern Romance, aren't we, Pamela?
1: We are.
0: And they had a number eight for this somewhere. But when?
1: Ooh.
0: Mid-table.
1: Yeah. Number eight in 1983. You like your 80s, don't you?
0: I do like a bit of 80s.
1: So this is Modern Romance, High Life.

0: High Life. That sounded like Best Years of a Life all the way through.
1: Absolutely.
0: And do the topical. Ooh. There was an advert in there as well, I could hear.
1: So we've got some correct answers. Now, we're looking for an artist.
0: Oh, let me go, right. Group. Yeah, let me forget with it. Dawny has given us the name of a band. You've said, I'll let you have that. Do you know the song? She's not in that. It's not that band at all.
1: Oh, no, but he's in
0: that. He was in that band, but that is not who it was. You are so fickle.
1: I am being really good here. I am really good. So,
0: sort your life out, Dawny.
1: On the band that you gave us, Dawny, think of the lead singer. There you go.
0: There you go.
1: And do you know the song? We're going to do it again.
0: We are going to do it again. I love this song.
1: Stop yawning.

0: dead easy, that is.
1: Yeah.
0: Dead easy.
1: And we'll give you away for the year on that one. That was 1996, that song. If that
0: 1996.
1: So we're going to get back 2 years for our next song. This is one by Red Hot Chili Peppers. It got to number 9 in 1994. And this is Give It Away.
0: E&M, it is. But what is the song?

0: think they've run out of lyrics on that one. They're going to give it away now. So, Dawny has picked up her ball. Her jumper's used as goalposts. She's gone home. She's not playing anymore. So I'm going. That's it. Picked up my ball. Picked up my jumper's for goalposts. I'm off. I'm going. Not playing anymore. But you got the right singer. Pedro, it is not flawless. It is definitely not flawless, although this song is flawless. Here we go. Here's another play at it. Then we'll play one more from Alice Cooper, and then we will put you out of your misery.
1: It's time for the Backwards Song, sponsored by TK Tuning.

Ian M, you've confused me now. You gave us the correct answer, and now on Pedro's thing, you've commented with a different song. It's not that one either. You got it right first time. Mucho confusing. Anyway, here's a bit of Alice Cooper. Who doesn't like a bit of Alice Cooper? All-round good guy and great golfer. 1972, he had a top 10 hit with this, reached number 4 in the charts in October, and this is Elected.

0: So that is Elected by Alice Cooper. We like that. So what was our backwards song?
1: It's time for the backwards song, sponsored by TK Tuning.
0: Thanks to Tony Team from TK Tuning.
2: So Steve always says, so what was the backwards song? And then when I open my mouth, he plays that. He does it all the time. He does it all the time. So the answer we were looking for was Fast Love by George Michael. So well done, Cat Dog, Andy Craig, Judy Duck, Dawny, Donna and Pedro.
0: Here we go.

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2: So we are now into our year rundown of the last hour of the show.
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2: So I have picked for us what year?
3: Are we allowed to say the year?
2: No.
3: Well, then why'd you ask it?
2: To see if you were listening.
3: Dum, dum, dum.
2: Dum, dum, dum.
3: Boo, boo. So we're going to start with the rundown, and this one was last week's number 30. No, 36.
2: Last week's number 36.
3: 36, straight up to number 10.
2: Where it peaked.
3: Yeah.
2: But was 8 weeks in the top 10.
3: It was.
2: So it stayed at number 10 for 8 weeks.
3: Yeah. So this is Cyndi Lauper.
2: Or Cyndi Lauper, whichever
3: Cyndi
2: you
3: Lauper,
2: want.
3: Lauper, time after time.
2: What year are we doing?

0: Time After Time, Cyndi Lauper. So, Freddie, you are 1 year out. It was recorded in the You've Told Us, but wasn't released until about 8-9 months later. So there you go. So what was the year we are doing? Number 9 this week was last week's number 7, where it peaked and stayed in the top 10 for 6 massive weeks. This is
1: Elton John with Sad Songs.
0: Sad Songs Say So Much.

0: There you go. I've sad songs say so much.
1: Before you go with the next one, I've got something to say.
0: Go on.
1: So, Paul Mitchell, 6 hours ago, said, obviously, he's watching the BBC Breakfast Show this morning. It's all about the hot weather in the UK, water, sunscreen, hats, stuff like that. And he said, Spain, crack on as normal, yeah. So I put, yeah, yesterday our aircon was playing up when we were coming back from Almeria, swear word. It was the longest drive ever, longest drive ever with no aircon at 40 degrees. And do you know what Paul wrote? It's competing against all the hot air coming out of Steve's mouth. I think that's cool.
0: Freddie Fox, you're absolutely right. Tracy Fowler, you're absolutely right. First in was E&M, you're absolutely right. But what is the year? This next one was last week's number 35, shot right up to number 8, yeah, where it peaked. It was 2 weeks in the chart. This is Ollie and Jerry breaking There's No Stopping.

0: There's no stopping us. So, where are we going next?
1: Ads.
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0: And you're back with the Top 10 Show. We are now going into the last 40 minutes. So we're now going to play you the last backwards song, the one for this hour. But do you know what this one is? Let's have a go.
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That's so easy, so easy. I will be flooded with answers any second now, I reckon. So what was that track? Here's another play of it.

And Freddie, you're almost right. You got the right sound, right song, but not the right band. Although it's a technicality. But yeah, there you go. So that was that. In at number 7 this week, we have a bit of Michael Jackson. He was last week's number 8, up one place, spent 5 weeks on the top 10. And this is Farewell, My Summer Love.

0: And that was number 7 this week. So let's play you one more time of our backwards song.
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0: dead easy that one is. Let us know what it is.
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3: 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So get yourself booked in.
0: So what else is on around the area today?
4: So at No Pal Restaurant in Arbeles at 6pm is a live singer from Elaine.
0: The Oasis Clubhouse Los Guiados 7pm is the summer white party with music from Mad on Blonde.
4: A Q Batin Hostel Mesa at 7 o'clock in Arbeles. That is line dancing for beginners through to mixed levels again every Wednesday.
0: At Miraflores at Los Guiados at 7pm tonight, the games night, pool dance dominoes.
4: Quiz trivia at Anto's Bar in Vera at 7pm and that is €1 per person.
0: The Hotel Continental in Mahaka at 7 o'clock have their quiz night, which is every week.
4: And also there's another quiz night at the Carrillo Sarlet and Almanzora and that starts at 7.30 and that is €2 per person.
0: And the Bar Gemini Almanzora at 7.30 also have a quiz night, which is every Wednesday.
4: And at Rudy's Bar in Camposol at 9pm, it is our very own Steve Jackson. So if you're going to any of these events, please let them know you've heard it here on Al Maria Radio and make sure you get your tables booked.
0: Yeah, get your tables booked. So
4: now with the official singles chart.
0: We're going back to the official singles chart. So what are we? Where did we get to? We got to number six.
4: Yeah, we played number six. Number six.
0: Another riser in the charts. Big jump, this one.
4: Yeah, last week's 24.
0: Last week's 24.
4: Now it is number six, 2 weeks in the
0: top 10.
4: And this is, we all like this one, the Pointer Sisters. Jump.

0: It's time for the Backwards Song, sponsored by TK Tuning.
1: So we've got one more song to play for you before we play the Backwards Song. Number 5 in the charts this week was last week's number 2. It peaked at number 1. It had 6 weeks in the top 10. It is...
2: Wham! Wake Me Up Before You Go-Go.
1: Here's the last play of the Backwards Song, and then you're going to get it.

Wow, what a great song. This is a great chart this week, and we've got a double header in the top three, which is, like a bit warm. I'm just being sent emails and WhatsApps from my son, bless him. He says it's a little bit warm over in the UK. Anyway, what was our backwards song? It was last week's number three where it peaked. It was this week's number three. It stayed 5 weeks in the top 10 due to all of the amazing songs that were in and around it, buffering for supremacy. It was, of course, Small Town Boy by Bronski Beat. And who got it right? CatDog got it right, Freddie Fox and Debbie got it right, Tracy Fowler got it right, and Julie Duck got it right. Here you go.

0: Wow, that was a great, great, great number four. Number three in the charts this week was last week's number five. It peaked at number one. It had 34 weeks. 34 weeks in the charts. That is absolutely nuts, isn't it?
1: Indeed.
0: Absolutely nuts. This is a bit of Frankie Goes to Hollywood and Relax.

0: What an amazing chart this week. And the chart we were doing, yes, it is 1984. The chart is...
1: It was the 24th of June, 1984.
0: The 24th to the 30th of June.
1: Absolutely. So we might have a special guest next week. We're trying to convince him.
0: Yeah. Number one son is over next week with his lovely girlfriend.
1: And he likes his music, so he's more banter than... brunch and banter on his own.
0: You're not wrong. Flip their neck.
1: Okay, with the show, last week's number four.

0: Ah, that was Nick Kershaw, Won't Let the Sun Go Down. So let's go into the last lot of ads, then we'll do the rundown, and then we'll play you what this week's number one was. But does anybody know what this week's number one was? We've already played one song from the band. Mm-hmm. Who knows what the other song was?
1: Looking for something fun, fast and new to the area? Then come along to Ian M's Smartphone Quiz every Tuesday. It's on at the New Trinidad and Arbeliers at 3.30 and Bar Esperanza in La Alfaquia from 7pm. 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
4: So your chart this week was the 24th to the 30th of June 1984, and here is the rundown. Here we go.
5: Straight in from last week's number 36 to number 10. It was Cyndi Lauper and Time After Time.
4: Down from last week's number 7 to this week's number 9. Sad Song, Say So Much, Elton John.
5: And again, last week's 35 up to number 8 is Ollie and Jerry with Breaking. There's No Stopping Us Now.
4: Number 7 was last week's number 8. It was Farewell My Summer Love by Michael Jackson.
5: Last week's 24, big jump to number 6, the Pointer Sisters with Jump For My Love.
4: Last week's number 2, down 3 places to number 5, was Wham and Wake Me Up Before You Go-Go. Now we're getting to the big ones.
5: And last week's number 3... down one place to number 4. It was Bronski Beat, Small Town Boy, which was our reverse song.
4: It was indeed. This week, massive band Frankie Goes to Hollywood. They were last week's number 5, this week's number 3. In a couple of weeks, they were number 1, 34 weeks on the chart with Relax.
5: And last week's number 4, this week's number 2, peaking 2 places, Nick Kershaw, I Won't Let the Sun Go Down on Me.
4: It was indeed. And what was this week's number 1? Freddie Fox, it was Not the Reflex by Duran Duran. And I love your comment, that's brilliant. It was one of the bands we've already played. It was again Frankie Goes to Hollywood. They had number 1 and number 3. Last week's number 1, this week's number 1. This was 12 weeks in the top 10, 20 weeks in the top 40. This is, of course, Two Tribes. We will see you on Saturday for Brunch and Banter. Coming up next is the
5: it
4: Hit
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0: Freddie Fox is off to pool. You're off shopping.
1: Yeah, I'm
0: sorry. I'm off to a gig in Matherong.
1: Absolutely.
0: No rest for the wicked.
1: Thank you, everyone who's joined us on the comment section today, because the show
0: thank you for our show sponsors.
1: Fantastic without you. Again, thank you to TK TuneIn for being our sponsor. We will see you on Saturday with Brunch and Banter, so we can have a bit of a giggle then. But sadly, it's time for me to go, so it's adios from me.
0: Bye.

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1: It's your Wednesday Hit Mix. Welcome to the show. Thank you as well to the Top 10 show, packed with Top 10 hits. I'm Rob Mack, and over the next 2 hours, I'll be playing the latest music from YouTube, Spotify, and of course, the UK charts, plus some of the biggest hits from over the last few years. So here we go. Sit back and enjoy.

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1: 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I'm still over an hour of music for you left in the show, and don't forget, we've music 24/7 to keep you entertained. So don't go anywhere.

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1: Well, there we go. Thanks for tuning in. But that is all from me for tonight's Hit Mix. Just a few more songs to play. And I'll be back tomorrow night at 5. Stick around. More great shows on the way. See you tomorrow.

Please, Dragonette, and Hello. And I think that was one of the first ever tunes, or one of 10, that I first played on commercial radio in the UK. It's nice to be back doing the 90s and noughties throwbacks, keeping them coming. We'll Just Lose It from Eminem.

is how we wrap up our number one on the 90s and noughties throwbacks. I'm Travis, this is Al Maria Radio. Last few tunes we played there, Jesse Block, bootleg of Eminem's Just Lose It, Dragonette, Hello, and of course Dizzy Rascal and the Free Jack with Dance With It. Are you ready for hour number two? I'm like super excited. I'm absolutely stoked to get these songs on the radio. 2 hours of the throwbacks that just break up your week. I'm going to play some Ida Cup Pop, some Charlie XCX is on soon. Kicking off the next hour, though, it's a middle of the dance floor type of tune when you're absolutely trolleyed. And when the DJ plays it, you're just in your element and you know every single word. From Flo Rida, David Guetta, and Club Can't Handle Me plays next on Al Maria Radio.

told you hour number one was pretty incredible. And I think I said, if you scroll back to the first 10 minutes of the show, I said it's the best throwbacks we have ever had. But then I realised I was playing this tune.

0: I Love It to I Got a Feeling. Joe Rees on the Wordplay seg there. We love that. This is Al Maria Radio, Flo Rida and David Guetta. Club Can't Handle Me kicks off hour number two, and we are doing 30 minutes of commercial free music. Hello to Steve Hallam, Chris, Denver Peel, Paul Stray, and everyone who has just come back from golf as well that's been playing in the UK. Weather's been all right, you know. Like Josh, Aaron and Callum, thank you so much. If you want to get in touch, almariaradio.live is the place to be. I've got some J-Lo, Pitbull and Shakira mashup of On The Floor into Waka Waka. Eh, eh. Plays real soon. First, the club classics continue. Guru Josh Project Infinity.
1: Here's my key, philosophy. A freak like me just needs infinity.

0: Travis, evening all. Thanks for picking Anne Maria Radio, Katy Perry, LMFAO, last Friday night into Shots Everybody. On the floor to Waka Waka, J-Lo, Pitbull and Shakira. This is what the throwbacks are all about. And sometimes I'll throw in a brand new tune, but if you notice, the new tunes that I do play has like a sample from back in the day. Another one coming at you from Cheat Codes and Last Night on Earth uses some of the Belinda Carlisle's Heaven Is a Place on Earth. It plays after we do Khalees and Milkshake on the throwbacks.
1: My milkshake brings all the boys to the yard and they're like,

Yes, my friend, this is the Throwbacks. Slipping a new tune. Chico's and Last Night on Earth. Hello, I'm Travis. We've only got 30 minutes left the show, which I know is a real shame. But, of course, we kick off with 30 minutes commercial-free radio. Stay right there as we've got some Calvin Harris and some Cash Cash coming at you real next. 90's not-

0: Incredible music to make you feel good. Unfortunately, it's the last 30 minutes, but it's all commercial free, which is great. 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
1: I pay for everything that's on you. Yeah. So everything is on me. Yeah.

Pussycat Dolls have got that new tune going around, so I thought I'll slip in a banger from back in the day, but Calvo and Daz on the remix of Don't You Wish Your Girlfriend Was Hot Like Me. I ain't saying anything. My missus is due our first baby in 2 weeks. I'm not saying anything. Thank you for picking Al-Maria Radio. This is the Throwbacks with Cash Cash, BB Rexha, and Take Me Home. We also did Calvin Harris and Tiny Temper with Drinking From the Bottle. Christina Million and Coup d'Etat. Nikki Ambers is on the tune, AM to PM. Mike Still mash up to play real soon. And if you want to get your shout-outs, tunes on the radio for upcoming shows, just drop me a message. It's almariaradio.live. That is our website. Thank you so much. Let's continue these throwbacks, shall we? 90s and noughties, bangers on the radio. I just love these. And I love that you're listening. Thank you so much for picking them. Chris Brown and Benny Benassi is on for Daz. His Beautiful People.

popping by to say hello and thank you for picking Al Maria Radio. This is the Throwbacks. If you've just joined us now, you silly Billy, where have you been? We've only got just over 10 minutes left of the show and playing these amazing classics like Gypsy Woman, Crystal Waters, Christian Milian and AM to PM. But don't go anywhere. Let's end on a high. Inner, Sun Is Up, Ian Khari Project and Get Shaky. And Move and Shake and Drop It All's coming.

incredible throwback show, and it's nothing to do with me. I just press buttons and talk rubbish in between. It's you picking those tunes. If you want to get some on for future weeks, almariaradio.live. Hit me up in the group, the Al Maria Radio private group as well. You have to be accepted. I only joined it the other night, two shows deep, and I'm like, eh, have we got a Facebook page? No, we're in a private group, which feels like VIP. Just a bit like what we do here. It's just me, you, and 2 hours in the mix of the 90s and noughties throwback.

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I've heard people say that too much of anything is not good for you, baby. 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It doesn't seem to me like it's enough.

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this is Paul Baker kicking things off for midweek, the 17th of June. It's Wednesday. On the way, Barbara Dixon, Boomtown Rats and the Bluebells, but we'll kick things off with Adamski featuring Seal on vocals, his killer.

0: Well, we've made it to midweek. It's the 17th of June. It's Wednesday. Barry Manilow celebrates his 83rd birthday today. Singer Paul Young is celebrating his 70th. Tennis legend Venus Williams, 46 today. Jodie Whittaker, former Doctor Who actress, is 44. Greg Kinnear, you'll know him from As Good As It Gets and Little Miss Sunshine, 63 years old today. Lee Ryan of Blue is 43. And who else have we got? Musician Rory Williams in Doctor Who. Arthur Darville is in Broadchurch as well, 44 years old today. It's World Day to Combat Desertification and Drought today. It's a United Nations Day. It's Apple Strudel Day. It's Global Bin Man Day. It's Eat Your Vegetables Day. Mascot Day. It's also Cherry Tart Day, marking the peak of the early summer cherry harvest with a celebration of crisp pastry and glossy fillings. It's Clean Your Desk Day today as well. Clean Your Desk. Also today, we're going to be answering the conversation starter I gave you at the end of yesterday's show. What is the most petty reason you've ever completely lost interest in a potential romantic partner or friend? Quite a deep question. Your answers are next.
1: Paul Baker.

Now, at the end of yesterday's show, I gave you the conversation starter. What is the most petty reason you've ever completely lost interest in a potential romantic partner or friend? Ryan went on a first date with someone who used their phone's flashlight to read the menu in a slightly dim restaurant. Put him off. Didn't speak to her again. Sophie stopped speaking to a bloke because he ended every single text message with a full stop, even short ones like okay. Made him sound like a Victorian headmaster. Okay, Thomas once ended a friendship because a guy clapped when the plane landed at Gatwick. Megan lost all interest in a guy when she saw him try to high-five a bartender who was clearly just trying to hand him a pint of lager. And Jack went on a date with a girl who pronounced the word espresso with an X. Knew right away, there and then, that he could never recover that and never ever share a breakfast table together. Thank you for those. More in the next hour. The Brain Busters on the way soon, though.

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9: On the way next, it's a midweek brainbuster question for you. Also on the way, Bob Marley, Blur, The Buzzcocks and Brandy and Monica. Here's Bazza first. Bermuda Triangle, Barry Manilow, that is.

Right, it's Brainbuster time, your midweek Brainbuster. According to a supermarket survey, what is the number one item that shoppers pick up with the absolute best intentions on a health kick, only to throw it away entirely untouched a week later? Been guilty of this myself. According to a supermarket survey, what is the number one item shoppers pick up with the absolute best intentions on a health kick, only to throw it away entirely untouched a week later? Your answer is coming up next, and I'm pretty sure it's going to be the same as mine.

0: Right, let's answer your brain buster for Wednesday. According to a supermarket survey, what is the number one item shoppers pick up with the best intentions on a health kick, only to throw it away entirely untouched a week later? The answer is clearly a fresh bag of salad, or any salad of any variety, untouched a week later in the bin. Bye-bye.
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7: On the way next, we will be having your amazing facts for Wednesday. Carl Douglas will be kung fu fighting, Brother Beyond will be trying harder, and right now, Kathy Dennis is covering the kinks.

0: On the way in the next hour of your show for Wednesday, dramas of the supermarket big shop and signs you entered a traditional sweet shop. It's on the way in the next hour. Let's have some facts of the day for you. Did you know Barry Manilow didn't write the hit Mandy? It was originally a rock track called Brandy, written by Scott English and Richard Kerr, with Manilow slowing it down. He slowed it down into the massive power ballad that we know and love. Before his solo music career took off in the 80s, Paul Young was a lead singer with a short-lived British street pop group called the Q-Tips. The traditional dough of an authentic Austrian apple strudel is so elastic because bakers knead it repeatedly against the table to develop the gluten, then let it rear under a warm, overturned ceramic bowl. And the record for the longest-serving sports mascot goes to a minor league baseball character, but the internal temperature inside those giant plush foam suits can easily top 40 degrees Celsius on a warm summer afternoon. Surely that's like being in an oven, isn't it? You can only be in there like 10 minutes at a time, surely. Those are your facts of the day. On This Day in History is on the way in around about 10 minutes.
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